0: definitely was in the right.
1: I don't know, I was really drunk at the time.
2: You just told me it was in Pumpkins at number two. He was asking why it wasn't coming up on 311. After yelling and screaming and telling him why it wasn't coming up on 311.

when you were children and stay together forever, forever. Stories about my age, farewell. Why I'm blurring that Woodstock in my beat-up Jaguar. There's no regrets or sadness, but maybe we should've known better. We should've known better.